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When I'm here, they run finny boy. Oh, Yahuwah. Talk about what? Mami Tia. 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
1: 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By faith, we understand that the world will frame by the word of God. And it is the word of God. And found said, the Abrabo, the Mubaya Piafa, and found the challenges out of the Kumo, saying, I knew more, so you'll be able to survive the storm. I don't pay. You should be able to test Samuel chapter 1, verse 4.
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1: So for no intention, you may enter CSS and so share any of how near money a normal course of life. 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

0: Isaiah chapter 57 verse 7. You understand that portion? Isaiah chapter 57. There, in pain the blue man, I am going to pray. That's what I'm blessed with. But when someone will be here, or when some relationship are, you will have a little more. For you to say, you need me a little bit. Now, you have a father, but you're so stubborn to it. I don't know what I'm talking about.
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0: But to be confess, you know the court could be a year robbery, no kuna. And you rob him till you live, so you need to for so many things. So be confess, kind of the war be not so kuna. Sick, I am yes, the other one you put. Sounds sick, and no one did you try Jamie. You didn't try to mount this. Let it go all you need. You have the number of goods, you have the number of the year. So that's the empty and yes, Satan. And I hear chapter 57, verse 7 again. No, chapter 45, verse 7. Sorry, Isaiah chapter 45, verse 7. So, Utia, happy, and of course, you have a happy 98.9 FM. You're probably going to be Benjamin for the world. I form the light and create darkness. I make peace and I create evil. I, the Lord, do all these things.
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0: 98.9. I'm here, Kamiya. And I'm here to see. And it's you say, Satan, and I hear. And you're going to go on, and you're going to be here, and you're going to be Satan, it's me, fuck. Sa is sumune yanko po ayeno ede kata no wodi dipo se anajutu na se obi sori ko wiya obi ne ma oh enye sa okonfo no na oyee anajwo no eye nyame na yeye na okonfo no a take advantage of sumu wa aba ede dipo ne oh ano se I make peace and I create evil. I say, obit me. I will honor you. Now, what part will deep on you? Now, I mean, I'm sad on you. No, the team is not the Sianica. So, what I say? If I say, I make peace, me, me, be a smooth day back.
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0: I say, me, yeah, a smooth day. Me, my smooth day back. I make peace. And I and create evil. But when I say, I do. I've been a crazy evil. And you know, oh, I say one man's meat is another man's poison. Me a whole Christian now who didn't say evil, no. Oh, say to me so bad, you know. And many people believe in their own jump. Woman turn generators, woman turn solar, rechargeable pants near here. Hey, when you see a baby. Say to me so no so good, oh, I say I make peace. People, it is a place to meet us. Yes, look, sign your way. I'm here to say, and it's no miss me taking advantage. At the Yemen near my city, a bear miss me at the year of one. The bear yammer, sir. And so, yeah, part of what I read in any part of Northern and Savannah. Since we buy you,
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0: Investment, I will grab for my year. and you didn't see me. Because Obi or Tom, Obi got tall and what track back on the cost of life. That Obi or Tom cement, you got tall the cement, and you could see that. And it's a 3 p.m. and it's Jesus Christ who says, and who bomb fire, Cassa, lead us not into temptation, but deliver us from evil. By principle, in the Christ will be a bomb fire. Obeti mi etie njumu wa pitiano pa kupa yibri ombre da but he do by the whole fire fighting is not that. And Jesus said when you pray say our Father who art in heaven hallowed be thy name thy kingdom come ye cha was no di won ti wa hin ye mra ye wo pende was asasi so and pende do hin ye bomb fire was mini ma dia be di fa mo ho and ye bon be me me ya so me di say the mama and the mama and the mama and you ye pa.
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0: 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I belong to you for this. And I will be in the world. Can you say that? But say that it's me for some, no. Near my, you're dear, see one of them. You're me, I should start one of them. But you need to be not about the

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1: 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And you know, and found in the Ukomo, send your men up to Yamu, said they all, you must be prepared at a point in time in your life. Don't be afraid of you. But you make me miss out, okay? My minute, yes, yes, my intention is to provoke you. 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And if you say that, bet me actually put you. Then tell that you are a problem, one, nothing, I'm a bra or woman, a yas.
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0: 98.9 Maswano toss of the door. A one time toss of the door. And it was a bear a woman more. Grant be a woman more a swabang or so glad in the picture. Said a dear swab. A very old power. The two shake and tiny of a swab, the woman we are. Then I'm meeting you with CC for a while between you. Who are sorry, there would be a bonfire. Now, so I could be a dumb woman. A bravo be a womb on the secret life of your wound. Double standard be a will live on the person who says, say, Senyame, they watch a star mawano, or Bemba Bia, or then Yamia Kuma saw the Brevonos or the Brewa. A brava whoop. An Amua whoop.

0: the state. 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And why is your heart beat? Am I not better than you than 10 times?
1: Okay.

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You know, it kind of represents what we see. You know, I'm going to go home with you. I think it'll be a net.

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1: that's nice yeah. So Hannah arose

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1: thank you Now Eli, start upon and sit by the post of the temple of the Lord.
0: Now Eli, dear, not your daddy, you, but you dear, you're not your own. But that the lady to you, what you are. Hannah, I'm sorry if you're here.
1: Verse 10. 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
0: sick. 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
1: Johanna arose after they had finished
0: eating. Debian and Hannah did not on the model of the year. Let me teach you that to finish. But I'm done with dear Hannah. Decided to obey something because he grows up after they have eaten in Shiloh. Sorry, but I'm a dear year. I was Shiloh. After they have drunk, was on no way. Ellie and no wine.
1: Now Eli, sat upon a seat by the post of the temple of the Lord.
0: Now Eli did not hear that he was did hear your own to honor. But that the lazy team went to honor. Hannah, I'm sorry if you're here.
1: Verse 10. And she was in bitterness of soul, and he prayed unto the Lord, and he wept.
0: Senior Consul.

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Many news to know be a woman fear. Minkuami fear the other warm power da. Metima wuba wua, not just a mifia. Minkuami fear the other warm power da. I'm not paying so. Minu a bit the hall. I'm not

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0: 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I may receive any 1-2 callers here. Oh, Hana. Pastor, I see you one way soon. You will be the end. I'm on Katranka. Then you have Hana, baby, I walk out with you. I talk critical. I want you to share deep for. I think I'm money mine. Hana, so she's your back. Ready can say Hannah baby that level because me and my sister but they bring you back and not me impress to be taking it for granted. Che obi a wood see me near me as a shama on the muto near ready as a shama Hannah no and this a Hannah Philly say a me fan or silver platter so because near woody and your attention and which is you just for you, Obi, I would say, why Peter towards God? I've been to now, Mammy Woo, a brand now, Yakola, but the Terebin Swan can Yami and Yanisan, all of the I'm for one, show one more man by a doctor. It is saying, Yami and a man of Bassa, if you want my woo, I would see me, why you offended? And when Yami was said, Nayami and Yami and then, oh, Mammy Woo, a brand of me son, say Yami and be you crying, Masadia, no, Matua, and Kawan do baby, I would do a bravo. Better keep quiet and trust the Lord and trust the leading of the Lord. And then Yami are turning him, and Radi will be your best castle. Me, my yet cradle. So Radi, I would never mind the mouth back. Ewurade sase kai awodi ba ma mi fa nkopem ba nkoti nkrofo yire nom. Nti ewurade asira wo, asira wo na kase be pii. Ewurade, hwe even 1000 Ghana cedis awobenya no. Wo start pen nkrofo guess. Se nyame na asese so be sira wo power brabo mu wo nya ne easy. He will try and test you. Unti mi nkoti driver's license. A brilliant testing wo so we didn't drive away. And into your do chapter 1 verse 11 0242017285 0242017285 who person can be crying who person can be everything to be ready now me say in 30 seconds join this virtual church. Utie happy and a purpose who will happy 98.9 FM. Yes, no, and then you open a winner. I told her, I said, who will you make crying so are? Or Jim to phone says, and you're meant to war and also share. And she found. And I do bed you a bravo, I said, atomic critical. And Hannah bowed.
1: And to bow to God. Oh Lord.
0: Ow! Evradi, through Ninyangopo.
1: If thou will indeed look on the affliction of thy handmaid.
0: Evradi, she may be a Madua Brabusha, Yawa Mikomo, Shamani and Mikomiti, Radis and Campania and Passe, Sankauba Shawafuna, Yawa Mikomo Abrabumua.
1: And remember me,
0: that's what Kaimia.
1: And not forget thy handmaid.
0: Ow, Evradi, meaning say, Mimi Kumu, Aforia Mibu. Empire me boy, fastest and my ye. It cannot be Satan, but it can only be you. And where the sun covers you, Matiti and Tinian Sammy,
1: that's right.
0: We are binding and losing our fat. Midis, he come and so for me, Sonia, come to them, Piper Mammy, I'm fat. 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And where the baby, I'm not doing it here, meaning says, I can say time, some po, and the woman, I can wear Jemudaba. 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
0: Na sa ka be mame help be specific in your prayer. 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
1: Then I will give him
0: a rather name, one cassa made a little mouth. One cassa, a rather mammy, paname, not penny, and soon who said, Miss Matinian. And I didn't know Pepper City friends. I didn't know Pelancusa. Do you want it to show off to your friends? I didn't know Pesso worry. anything I will pay back. Can I be your sister? I be a man. Baby, I'm a banana. I'm a person. I'm a man. I'm a person. I'm a person. I'm a person. I'm a person. I'm a person. I'm a person. I'm a person. I'm a person. I'm a person. I'm a person. I'm a person. I'm a person. I'm a person. I'm a person. I'm a person. I'm a person. I'm a person. I'm a person. I'm a person. I'm a person. I'm a person. I'm a person. I'm a person. I'm a person. I'm a person. I'm a person. I'm a person. I'm a person. I'm a person. I'm a person. I'm a person. I'm a person. I'm a person. I'm a person. I'm a person. I'm a person. I'm a person. I'm a person. I'm a person. I'm a person. I'm a person. I'm a person. I'm a person. I'm a person. I'm a person. I'm a person. I'm a person. I'm a person. I'm a person. I'm a person. I'm a person. I'm a person. I'm a person. I'm a person. I'm a person. I'm a person. I'm a person. I'm a person. I'm a person. I'm a person. I'm a person

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His name is wonderful.

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The healer is here. 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
1: And in your own declaration that Jesus is Lord.

Jesus. 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In Philippians chapter 2, the Bible says that that is why he has been given a name that is above every name. That at the mention of that name, Jesus, let every knee bow and let every tongue confess that Jesus Christ is Lord. 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His name is Jesus. 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

working. So if you are home and you are watching me, Bible said that Moses said, show me your glory. 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You understand?

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Nanya me wa yama. What one do I do? What one do I do?

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Mr. Schlepp, go down, go down.

What are you? What are you? What are you? What are you? What are you? What are you? What are you? What are you? What are you? What are you? What are you? What are you? What are you? What are you? What are you? What are you? What are you? What are you? What are you? What are you? What are you? What are you? What are you? What are you? What are you? What are you? What are you? What are you? What are you? What are you? What are you? What are you? What are you? What are you? What are you? What are you? What are you? What are you? What are you? What are you? What are you? What are you? What are you? What are you? What are you? What are you? What are you? What are you? What are you? What are you? What are you? What are you? What are you? What are you? What are you? What are you? What are you? What are you? What are you? What are you? What are you? What are you? What are you? What are you? What are you? What are you? What are you? What are you? What are you? What are you? What are you? What are you? What are you? What are you? What are you? What are you? What are you? What are you? What are you? What are you? What are you? What are you? What are you? What are you? What are you? What are you? What are you? What are you? What are you? What are you? What are you? What are you? What are you? What are you? What are

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Jimmy, I'm quite sorry for you. Now you're quite here. Nyamia, sir, we're here free. True Salvation in Christ Ministry International. Fonche. Apostle Michael was a yafre. And it's a menu. We're free. You know, free. I'm quite good. Yes, he. What's it? I'm in your menu.

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0: Okay, happy 98.9 FM. 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

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Hey!

0: 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Inti ubomodia na uko Facebook, na wabo Young and Married Ghana. 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Say, may the Lord God of my father, senior most reverend Isaac Ebonsu, he is the God of Abraham, the God of Isaac, and the God of Jacob. May he open the door of our utterance tonight to speak the mysteries of Christ for which he has called us. May he let our speech be with grace, and may he let our speech also be seasoned with salt, that at the end of it all we may know how to answer everyone. In the mighty name of Jesus, we pray with thanksgiving. Just say a big amen. Memo akwa basronko e de bada young and married program yiso e free emre ya kokosi no watch empemu 8:30 hey twi na aye mu bi nan ko punish the devil matanfu bi timani ma osre me o nyame ne e free emre ya ekosi no watch empemu 8:30 ye no eni etu anamon A man who fair fair not any kind of shada or bobo when any church and Mishakra. 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Na a man of senka ne omuankasa eba befed you made ye no mass celebrity ye janom. Then so oma boy Sulia. So mammy for ne journey. Almost safe Mother's Day, yes, ye and celebrity omo in terms of Father's Day. 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Obi program ya so. Me amenyon kominua. 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Father's Day da kesiye pa. Na ene we are honoring our father. My father, one of the greatest moments in my life is when Papa calls me son. Say, Papa, Ephraim, me ba. Nama koma tommy yem. Nama niya jisronko. Because there are many thousands of people who are praying to be this man's son. Bebre no mpo some papa pay said omo papa na se adon bi adon me na me ameti heye hwe etitiru ni chem millionaires ni politicians ministers ni hwamwam even president of many nations are praying to be called sons of territorial commander as e cause ebosu na me atome so a eh masa. It's a great honor and a great privilege. Inti ende, we are honoring the great man, Senior Most Reverend Isaac Osei Bonsu, the territorial commander of the airways. He is the prophetic archbishop, the roadmaster. Oh yeah, Papa Bia, and then me and me can once because maybe a man for because my bias. I will leave the talking to the people. Nema almost almost best studio has he now some one chain October Papa birthday. It is Papa birthday, need there any more than 50 people and I'm home studio has he more than then you will know what you are talking about. And now your Father's Day, into I preserve today for sons of sons. 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There are great men and women omo pese ye momo akwanya no mo so e de omo Father's Day wishes e de ma won papa won agya Senior Most Reverend Isaac Osei Bonsu papa me bo din ya na ma mu so papa senye wo 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
0: 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He's the head pastor of the True Glory of God.
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2: Baba.
0: 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Won se most of the time Mother's Day ye more popular. 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
0: 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It is not a request.
2: Okay.
0: It's a command. 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
0: Honor your father. 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
2: Emfama.
0: 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So we will honor our fathers.
2: Wow.
0: We will honor them. Obi, SND message.
2: Okay.
0: Say, hey, one opa pay. One opa pay. Now, opa pa wo we. Now say, unya hun hun nipa. 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
2: Debbie.
0: Me kanchero. I have a way that I honor my biological father.
2: Wow.
0: And I have a way that I honor my spiritual father. Because they are two fathers. In the book of Ephesians chapter 6.
2: Okay.
0: I say, children, obey your parent in the Lord. So there are parents in the Lord. No, but I say honor your father and mother.
2: Okay.
0: But your parents in the Lord, dear, honor them and obey them. Obey them. Because I didn't think our wofu radimu na obey them. But not your biological parent.
2: Okay.
0: Now, biological parent, call your comfort. No, say, but I better come and see me obey. There be.
2: Wow.
0: So, obey. Inti, me papa, o se busu. O kase da. Oni, hey. Uko, se papa, dinti na menda. No. There be. Obey. So, we have two parents. Your parent in the Lord. Then your mother and your father. Your parent in the Lord can also be your mother and your father. But your mother and your father, not all of them can be your parent in the Lord.
2: Very true. Very true.
0: Exodus chapter 20, verse number 12.
2: Okay.
0: See, honor your father.
2: Wow.
0: Deuteronomy chapter 5, verse number 16, is talking about the same honor your father. This generation, we have rather decided to dishonor our fathers. Se mi hu obi a odidi ni sofo atem. Obi a o ka semboni afa ni sofo a o hyen nase. 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E yo bron sam na e yesa de no.
2: Wow.
0: Sofo se fon ye hwe the book of Deuteronomy Proverbs chapter 30. Proverbs chapter 30. Yep. 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But yem le de preyambo. 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Miye ye ye no. 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Meja adikudien ti ya. He is our father. Ama abejafono. Proverbs chapter 30, verse number 11. Verse 12. Proverbs chapter 30, verses number 11. Or see, there is a generation that curses their father and does not bless their mother. There is a generation. Such generation naturally cannot. Is this generation. They rather curse their father. You can say you are cursing your father. It is not keke say be a old domino. Ne mum se obe siempre gu papa so. Se obe to me a tear for fanchemi. Obe fuck your papa. You are cursing him.
2: Wow.
0: But this generation, they curse their fathers.
2: My God.
0: Instead of honoring their fathers.
2: Mm.
0: But for us, share. Se o papa, o spiritual father, se wa fomo. Se on for mo, se wabo asum, se wadi di watem, se wati iti awonanso. As long as that once upon a time, you called him your spiritual father,
2: my God.
0: You must honor him. Unto me onana, keep quiet. 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O say, the eye that mocked at his father and despised to obey his mother, the ravens of the valley shall pick it out, and the young eagles shall eat it. Anywa e din papa ho fe wo. Anywa e din papa ho fe wo. 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
2: My God.
0: Na ye yi woni no to wa. Onye ni no to ho no asa kofa she wo. The eagles will come and eat it.
2: Wow.
0: Ye kan wani na nye physical eyes keke ne ye kan. Your vision.
2: Yeah.
0: Just send me that one him. What despise o papa? What mock o papa? Near that one him. And maybe I'll be fako. Na no ma fofro. I be many. Na eagle. Baby a oteno. Depend to me nuruho. Na wako you are there. If you know mumpo.
2: Wow.
0: Inti, your vision is what's ahead of you.
2: Wow.
0: If you mock your father and despise him, you fail to honor him. In other words, you fail to honor him. What is ahead of you is taken away and swallowed.
2: Wow.

0: Proverbs chapter 10, verse 1. 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A wise son maketh his father happy.
1: My God.
0: You maketh your father glad. But a foolish son is the heaviness of his mother.
1: Wow.
0: Oba we Jimmy, no man mammy din when yao. A common man for so din when yao. Share, you have dishonored her husband. You are a joker.
1: Wow.
0: If you are wise,
1: wow,
0: make your father happy. And you may say, oh, spiritual father, one way tian pe, oh, be our friend or spiritual father before. Why, ya dear tian would do when you are copanicho? 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A bra, I mean, you're wrong. Men fool you. But near tea, one tin ye. Emma ne bufu mi.
1: Wow.
0: Ono na me kwatwen no because ne nyanko no no. 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
1: Wow.
0: E pa ne chaw. He was shocked say ah. I de na opa me chaw. Na say daddy, last week the way your name kasa na say obu efu mi. O say ah daddy. Oh yeah, ba me bufu say say. He was surprised. Na say no, ah hey. I can't me papa ma from papa pain.
1: No.
0: Wow. There be, I won't dare. Wow. When I was say, why you me dang? Why you me dang? As long as I've called you a spiritual father before, no. I will never dishonor you.
1: Wow.
0: Oh, no, te ono. Yeah, bisa no.
1: Wow.
0: Oh, no, kudie nimi. Siye ko pacha omami. 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Ye niye nim, niye waya kumem. 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
1: Yes.
0: Me was sorry na me Japan sorry.
1: Wow.
0: O wa we say abrantie bi hwe na ni ho hantwe. 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And can ha software who has here? They are also powerful good men of God. Na one ko biaho. 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Obed say 1 year and put na bed that's all them ho. Unyare. Unyare. Obed that's all them ho. Obed sorry and no pa sorry for you chew see unyare on to say ube hum papa. Eden huye.
1: Yo, emse medasi bibre na meden chiake siye bema e happy FM tifu yina na fin so ye din chiake siye di ama the territorial commander.
0: Bemedi
1: the ambassador senior reverend as a crusade
0: ni bako urefi wa fanka and no ni na bodini na enna ye mede
1: the authority
0: there be defender of the gospel ah
1: me call me friend the system of God or the system or yeah an institution
0: institution
1: I'm telling you
0: yeah
1: now osofo the tn say me buy fion there is one thing I saw
0: there be before be fion and then who yeah and not from Kaswa. Wapa a software kuku damn me what? There are a lot of pastors in Ghana, Papa, honest them.
1: Yeah.
0: you passed all of them.
1: Mm.
0: What did you see?
1: Ozof,
0: because now we share that.
1: Ozof, me share that, but on say Bible say yehum ni nyame hum. Idi adansi.
0: Okay.
1: In the any time be our best fortune pe bia no, there is a spirit within a man. A man who ni pa kwa oye. Number one, I saw the man as a source of something.
0: Mm.
1: In the middle, I describe a father as a source.
0: Okay. Of course.
1: Yeah, a father
0: he is, a,
1: is
0: source.
1: A source.
0: Yes.
1: And a father is a provider.
0: Mm-hmm.
1: These are the two things about fathers.
0: One of the things a father provides, that he pours his spirit into his children.
1: Uh-huh. And any time be our provision, it comes through a source.
0: Yeah.
1: And if you don't have a source, you can't provide.
0: There be.
1: And every father, no, life, you know, one of the things I've come to realize is that there are two journeys. Say ya wo basa si so ha ya do beto a ya ma a journey to live on the earth and ya wo a journey into your destiny enti me papa wo wo me basa si so a that is all now the journey into your destiny no you need another father enti the journey into your destiny no that is where I encounter the oracle because ube to me anantia sasi so ba na unko baabiya. Enti ayana me can be say the father is your feathers if you want to fly. Enti when you come across a father, one of the things that qualifies will be a father, any the feathers the father carries. For instance, they say bia obi say me person me feather me education. Enti say me class 1 I was say me feather ko class 2 me nyina your father's work. Enti my coming to the man and say I saw that the man is a source. And as far as the man is a source, there is something he can provide. Enti ebano ye papa. Onze father's chapel and kasa e ye father's nina chapel.
0: Yes, you
1: know, I believe every man of God in Ghana, yeah, but also for me kind of creature say every church in Ghana omu eje fi e father's chapel.
0: Unim say make me huadibi say every church and ema miensa and ema asori a church a good church see a castle this is a good church. Three things must be evident in that church for it to qualify as a good church. Number one, the honored or treated preaching dispensation of the word of the Lord. Number two, the expression of the love of God. And number three, the demonstration of the power of God.
1: My goodness.
0: Inti sa ni mami ensan we. Se bako pepo. E de di wa sorry biye mua. Sa sorry di mu prekope.
1: Wow.
0: If even just one. Se a sorry we. Omu ken radia sem projen kama. E non kwa. E ne de di wa sorry ni mua. A sorry di mu prekope.
1: Very true.
0: By in Father Chapel, all three are evidently expressly present.
1: Very true.
0: The teaching of the word.
1: Mm.
0: The expression of true love.
1: Mm.
0: And demonstration of raw power.
1: My goodness.
0: Sami and saying na a daddy. Ewa Father Chapel International. It is a waka say and only the source or the father, the church of all churches are so for and yes, I will bow to him.
1: Also, for me, I did my corner say, Mimi say, also, than yes, you can send me say, any person may want to be a bit money.
0: The perception,
1: me, what I see is thou on the man, me say that throw her,
0: me baho. And this year, the name be sound near Dube PA. Near Dube PA, you have a wabby PM. And then I will, you have a baho. Why a dainty now what to motto so from Kaswa because we be doing them.
1: Yes,
0: just to come and honor this great man. What have you seen? Mebaho, Emma Washe, Mabaho, Emma, a what washe. Mammy counselor.
2: Yes, papa.
0: We are honoring our fathers. And then our come home. A janum a sefata. Say ye say ye share ye janum any munyam.
2: Oh, aseda kɛse pa enko manyankopon ene ya hwefo nyina ene wa wuti edwem
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0: 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That's right. Okay.
2: Those days, Nanka, I'm your life, but it's a and TV camera. Because of door, but I'm not all my own. And sometimes we don't have many struggles. No, you're so down to earth. So you're going to miss your papa. But there's something about papa. With all the blessing and the blessing, papa, about to invite a lot of Tyson. I think all this blessing, all the Tyson, the background. What New Zealand is also, those things that we hold me. But the Tyson, you remember.
0: Now, I suffer ahead. And a bit, yes, I do.
2: Yes, I do. Say, car, not the better Tyson.
0: A car say goofy.
2: Yes. Even a car no problem. Almost show up for the car or more for papa never. Now, you know something in the Bible, Jeremiah 15. I say, God said, I will give you a pastor according to my heart. Who will feed you with knowledge and understanding. When it comes to papa teaching, recently, the kind of teaching that old teaching and for my attention, said that people will know what you get to me tonight and now so. Not only when it comes to the prophetic. The prophetic in the about there, there is no pastor in Ghana here apart from Papa.
0: Oh, prophetic in prophetic in here. Say,
2: a
0: default be brea. 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Say a banning come shepa what jidin I mean or shall come. You see a papa no bunko to be. 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Whoa! I say, me whom me no ninko to be. Ain't he? Oh, say, ye can't say I'll be who aunt yas here, brabbish. Come and encounter them. Father Chapel son our bar. Hey, ye in yumuni ho. 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
1: Ya
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1: O gate o. Aso bo an na o man bi be o di mi ka kwa ni bi. Ah. 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
0: Ya men kan hwe se.
1: And a man who carry authority who say se when you got to carry around those things doesn't move you.
0: Mm.
1: When you know who you are. No, it's not the presence of a president and as a vice never more wish you had it. No, understanding if you don't believe you know himself. And those things make me to love my papa more. And one of my counter with papa was Yeba, sorry. Nah, Yeba Bompai. Usually I know for me now my battle for now Yeba Bompai. You know because Fred, Yeba Bompai, you know because Fred. Nah, only Papa Fred, not any wife. Online.
0: Okay.
1: I'm here conference call. 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
0: Mm.
1: Ena obi sa papa se. 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Ni wife so no. 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Yeah, ba kon. So no. 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
0: Me na me hu ni na me hu.
1: Me na me hu to the my wife in corner susuma dia be kan wase. Na ne wife so ke ma me ntwe me hu feel like na papa se che. Uwo oba bi ewo US na oba no oni o agiwa ofre say you are a dog oba say yes Jesus how did you know no say yes because some new wife in views is here
0: asemeba
1: and oba ni ntina ma oni ma nkoye no inti papa ni won ka say you na be say papa say papa san so can say wo laptop bi a oni gear ni twa picture wo New Jersey na papa ni team Jesus No, Mr. Pastor, after that, Mr. Pastor, how did you know Obi was New York? In a year, you were Ghana, Tafu, you were born by you, no, my friend. How? Me dream, I'm Jesse. Now, Papa says, I'm in Kanwa,
0: unto me.
1: When your prediction,
0: Debbie, Apple. Ah, Debbie, Papa doesn't predict. Odia, ye can't cry in your day. Blast us match, ye last year see.
1: Mina many papa wo
0: and kapodia ye yeah, chas.
1: No, maminka. If you yet to know. Mina many papa wo me fee papa tafu net was 11:30. I'm gonna papa now pass you. Oh no more shen come boo wow. But I feel some or shadia no say I didn't bear 1-1. I'm so papa a year 1-1 and the way mom for Jesse no.
0: A crumming yet there.
1: Next match in Crofun share to Papa ye baby mine. Was because of my Baha crown move here later. I want to crown. My mean red him. No, I got him so I found you or the red him. Metin in cow pencil.
0: In Sio Keke.
1: I cut 5 minutes and our friend now say, go neighbor. Also, for in the 5 minutes, Brian, a dame say, let me do cycle. Now go neighbor, Beshe. I'm going to say, driver is a man for me, Kofu, now they were in Crofu Babe, one channel, BBC.
0: But not Papa say, "Ese oye adi ebi ewa sasene so." Iti ose no mpesa obeye. Mo panichao sa no say okay. Mama ekrumye de kakra.
1: It's even your friend.
0: Papa say asofo no mase shisham komo.
1: Your friend pay your phone bill, but unse ebe nso mo call park no they don't have access
0: to their phones.
1: Nebi ana network no unse obi wa ufi hotel wa. Call off until you come back to hotel. Even we are engaging them England where we yet the only part one share no cra ni dim. They should go even ask Abeku Santana who's senior Reverend Isaac Osebunso is. On Obetcho and yes, on the list number Obetcho Unupakon Obeche time ni Jesse number or share ni dim.
0: Oh, yes, so off I'm a two jack.
1: Debbie.
0: So I said,
1: I'm going to make a joke.
0: Move every week.
1: That's right. That is how the man is down to earth.
0: Down to earth.
1: Humble.
0: Down to
1: simple. What open in grab bag who saw a prophet.
0: And I see a couple bebre ye pie be bebre a man for e bi sa some person mu hu so for us
1: you
0: we.
1: Now I pointing finger at you. No get to hold
0: e to hold I
1: saw for in a bit man cancer share. Now beggar say obedi ni onyam. Dem onye sa. Is down to earth.
0: Wouldn't say papa a bomb pie mammy bia and yamin kwa ne menina assemba kwe danano. You'll be greater than me.
1: Amen.
0: You'll be greater than me.
1: Sure.
0: Hey, there be you. Na na asofwa ye nim bebre ni ne platform kon fa mawo.
1: Oh. Kwa konya sa platform ni.
0: Akonya no fa mawo.
1: Sure.
0: Na wasa so be bompa ya mawo say you become greater than him.
1: Mm.
0: How many fathers?
1: Mm.
0: Spiritual fathers can confidently wish say ne ba odinachi wo se ne nase no. Bra beye kese se no. And he is not just saying it all. Our mawo more private jets. And otia ohua na nani agi e de hwahwa no he is fulfilled. He is happy say ne ne ba e wo private jet na ono so far from crowd and from pon ka che say my son o private jet e kwa fa be chere me there be e ye ne de e na hwahwa. What manner of man
1: is this?
0: Is he senior reverend territorial commander Masha, ha, Chief Masha, ono, the defender of the gospel,
1: amen.
0: Papa. 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Which manner of man is this? Yes, yes, ya sorry da ho na papa ti papa kura hi baro eh o so for a president tumbe pake wo fie o geta no na se dem utum pia hi baro. 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Counselor, also a bottle. 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Eko pani chose ma ye. 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Auntie Joanna.
2: Yes.
0: Auntie Joanna, you want to?
2: Me jemusu the royals.
0: You want to come back? The ba young and my program is so ewo happy 98.9 FM.
2: Mhm.
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Message is on 0243443948G. 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I'm going to make a joke by the Mede Dr. Maulolocho Maulolo Spiritual and Herbal Center Ablekuma Agape Dangbo Nema Trogbova Angaro Galasinyo Diatawuni Malokata Kogavinami Lejigbadi Bobo Bopo Wanaoji

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0: 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To Maulolo Spiritual Herbal Center, if I'm going to buy off Tamarakuku, technician, all the Klalo. 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
1: Yo, talk about Bobo. Akbe. Talk about Bobo, my dog, Bernard, will turn along, clone your solo catal, Kauposiam. And you may not be Dr. Maulolo, second Maulolo Spiritual Herbal Center, and we can quite similar if you like a Kauposiam. 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